you look into the distance, there's a house upon the hill, guiding like a lighthouse. 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If you've lost your way,

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0: Авторадіо. 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
1: I'm going on during this time, I feel there's no one to save me. This all or nothing really got away, you're driving me crazy.